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0: 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Be blessed. 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
1: Bishop, I was on an airplane on my way to see you. And the Lord began to speak to me and said, write these words as encouragement to the saints around the world.

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1: Yes.
0: And everything the people of New Orleans have been through.
1: Oh, we've been through a lot.
0: 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And God said, tell him to pray.
1: That's it.
0: And watch him change
1: things.

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Because I'm going to be praying for you. What's God? 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

0: crowd singing God is God and He won't change. Reverend F.C. Barnes with the Daryl Lester and the North Carolina Community Choir. Give them some love as they come now.
1: Hope y'all ready to go back old school, because we get ready to take you there. 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
1: He's gone and he won't change. 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

0: 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I showed up this morning in a room full of thousands, but I gotta say thank you.
1: Gotta say thank you. Stay there for me. As messed up and jacked up as I can be, you stay there for me. As messy and as wretched.

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I need somebody in the balcony that know they shouldn't even be in that balcony. Say, you stay there for me. I need somebody over here who know you should have been dead 10 years ago. Say, you stay there for me. I need somebody who knows their marriage should have been over, but thank God that he stayed there for me. Hey! Come on, you stay there. Say, you stay there. I gotta go, but I feel that in my belly. You stay there.

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I'm talking about 2,000 people who know that you really, man, I mean, if you

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Come on, can we sing it once again? Oh how we praise you, oh how we.

Before the choir sings their final song, I want to share a few thoughts about this wonderful Jesus Christ they've been singing about all day long. This Jesus Christ who changed the life of Danny Velasco, the powerful testimony you heard earlier on today. Danny Velasco found that the promise is true in Romans chapter 10, verse 9, that if you confess with your mouth Jesus is Lord and believe in your heart that God raised him from the dead, you will be saved. Jesus Christ came to earth 2,000 years ago, born miraculously of a virgin. He died on a cross when he was about 33 years old. He died for the sins of the world, your sins and my sins. On the third day, to prove that he was the Son of God, God raised him from the dead, and he later ascended to heaven. And today I want to tell you that you can receive this same salvation, not by going to church or trying to be good or being religious, but by putting your faith in Jesus Christ, the Savior of the world. And I also want to tell you in closing that this same Jesus is coming again. In fact, there are more promises in the Bible about his second coming than his first coming. But he's not coming to die on a cross. He's not coming to have a crown of thorns put on his forehead. No, he's coming victoriously as King of Kings and Lord of Lords to judge the living and the dead and to bring home to heaven all of those who have put their trust in him. I ask you today to put your faith in Jesus Christ and to be ready for that wonderful day. The last trumpet will sound and Jesus will come again.

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If you don't mind opening up your mouth and giving God the praise that he deserves. Hallelujah. Our God is strong and mighty, and he's mighty in battle. Can we declare that he's mighty together? Can we declare that he's mighty together? Hallelujah. Make a joyful shout unto the Lord. Hallelujah. Glory, glory, glory, glory. Say this with us.

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Oh, glory to God. Oh, glory to God. And I know sometimes in situations like tonight, people may sit and look at you like you're crazy. But if you don't know my pain, you will never understand my praise. Because over 20 years ago, I had a nervous breakdown. And the doctor said I would never get well. I was on welfare. I was divorced. I was broken. But today, the balm in Gilead has made me whole. And that's why I worship him. It don't matter what you think about me. I owe him all the praise. Because if it had not been for the Lord who was on my side, where would I be? I would be like a ship without a sail. I would be tossed to and fro with no direction. But I found him to be a doctor in the sick room. I found him to be a lawyer in the courtroom. I found him to be a healer. Oh, somebody ought to bless him. If you sick in your body, he still heals. Hey, Sarada Messiah. Oh my God. Oh my God. Oh my God. Whatever you're in tonight, you can come out. You say, sister, how do I get out? Praise your way out.

makes every better. That's why I don't care how long it takes. I don't mind waiting. Now, I don't think you heard what I said. I don't care how long it takes. If it takes him 20 years, because the Bible said, if any man be in Christ, he is a new creature. Old things are passed away. Behold, all things have become new. So guess what? I'm not just waiting on God. I'm waiting in God. Because I know he holds my destiny. And the Bible said he knows the way that I take. And when he has tried me, I shall come out. Somebody just start shouting if you know that he's making a way for you to come out. I don't mind waiting on the Lord. Early one morning in 5 a.m. prayer, I had finished the prayer on Tuesday morning, and I had raised the sacrificial offering, and the presence of the Lord filled the room. And I was going through a mighty trial at the time, and the Spirit of the Lord dropped these words and this song in my spirit, and I just started singing. And it has become my anthem. And when I can't see my way out of a situation, and the devil trying to make me frustrated because it looks like God ain't moving, I turn around and tell him, devil, I don't mind waiting. Somebody just start shouting that. Shout it back in the face of the enemy. Let the devil know that whatever you tried, it ain't gonna work, because I don't mind. Thank you, Jesus. Jesus. I don't.

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0: Teach me, Lord, to know your ways and to know your truth. Blessed, blessed, blessed Tuesday morning. It is Tuesday, the 16th day of the 6th month. And we give God thanks and we give him praise. 16:6:26. We thank God for the breath of life this morning. We know it's nothing good that we have done, but because of his grace and because of his mercies, that is why we are not consumed. We thank God for his steadfast love that never ceases, his mercies that never comes to an end. They are new every morning, and we say, great is thy faithfulness. Unending love, unending mercies. Thank you, Jesus. Thank you for going all the way to Calvary for me, for us, for becoming sin. Being separated from your Father.
1: This is my heart cry, Lord.
0: Just because of the love that you have for us and the love that you have for your Father. You said, prepare me a body. I will go and die for the sins of the world. I will take the punishment that they deserve.
2: Keep on calling, calling.
0: And that is why, now that you are calling us, we will answer. You answered that call back then when you said, prepare me a body.
2: Come.
0: And so it's our turn now to die to self, to die to our will, and come alive in you, our Savior, our Redeemer. Christ Jesus.
2: Keep on calling.
0: Keep on calling and I will answer. Keep on calling and we will answer. And our answer will be, yes, Lord. Yes, Lord. Yes to your will and yes to your ways. Hallelujah. We give God thanks and we give him praise. Had not been for the Lord on our side. If it had not been for the Lord, where we would have been, only God knows. But we know that we wouldn't have this joy and peace and hope in our blessed Savior. So this morning I'm encouraging you to have a relationship with Jesus. Not just with a church, you know, but with Jesus. That's the key.
2: Know your truth. Rid me of this pride. Rid me of the things that...
0: So this morning, once again, we thank God. We thank God for the breath of life. He said that everything that has breath, praise the Lord. And this morning we praise you from the rising of the sun until the going down of the same. Lord, your name is worthy to be praised. Your name will be praised by us, Lord, because we know that you are the one who are changing and turning things around on our behalf. Father, we thank you this morning. We exalt you and we laud you. We lift you up, we place you high above all else, high above all situation. Father, high above anything. You are higher than any mountain that we can face, any challenge that can come upon us or will come upon us. You are higher, you are bigger, you are greater, Lord. And this morning we thank you and we praise you. Father, we thank you for the forgiveness of sins. We know, God, that our sins have separated us from you. And so, Father, we are like Job this morning, where we say, Lord, you know, just in case that we overlook one, we saw it as insignificant, but to you, any sin, we ask that you, God, will cleanse us. Forgive us, Lord. Forgive us of the many times that we turn to our way instead of your way. Forgive us, Lord, of the many times we call on others instead of calling on you. Forgive us, Lord. Forgive us. Blot out our transgressions, Lord. And we say thank you, Lord. Thank you for your cleansing blood. In the mighty name of Jesus. Father, I bring the listeners before you, near and far. You know them by name and by nature. Father, you know the uprising and the down sitting. You know the battles that they are facing right now or will be facing in days to come, in the next minute, the next hour. But I thank you that you are a man of war. You are mighty in battle. So fight on their behalf, Lord. Contend with those who contend against them. Father, let no evil befall them or come near their dwelling. Rescue them, Lord, in the mighty name of Jesus. Father, I thank you for those who have made your Son Jesus Christ their Savior. And I pray even now that they will go all the way. We will all go all the way, following Jesus, King Jesus, all the days of our life. Father, we know that you didn't call us to leave us halfway. And so I pray for endurance for us in the mighty name of Jesus. For those who are still undecided, Father, you know, Lord, that now is the time. That is why you said, behold, I stand at the door and knock. You said, if anyone will hear my voice and open the door, that you, O God, will come in and dine with them and they with you. While I pray that today will be the day that they'll open the door of their hearts so that you, O God, will come in. Father, I pray that they will, you know, just resist the enemy and his, you know, evil ways to keep them in bondage. I pray that today that they will accept you as Lord and Savior so that they can be free, free to praise, free to worship, free to bow down and adore you. Free, Lord. For whom the Son set free is free indeed. I give you thanks. I give you praise, glory, and honor. All power belongs to you, Lord. And so this morning I say, Lord, have your way. Thank you once again. Thank you for the listeners. Bless them, Lord. Cover them, Lord. Cover them with your precious blood. Hide them behind the cross, Lord. Father, I give you praise, glory, and honor. Thank you for your healing grace upon those who are sick. Help them, O God, to trust you with everything that is within them. Not in the medication they are taking. Not in any other thing. But in you, Lord. In you, Lord. Give you thanks, praise, glory, and honor. And we ask these things in no other name but the matchless name of our Lord and Savior, Jesus Christ of Nazareth. Amen and amen.
3: Paul, we want to hear you. We want to hear you.
0: We want to hear you, Lord.
3: We want to have an experience.
0: So we say like Samuel, speak, Lord.
3: Keep on drumming.
0: Speak, Lord, for your servant hear it. It is 5:13 here in studio.
3: Keep on.
0: Coming up at 5:15, we have Brother Godwin Brown out of Nevis to bring the word for us. Blessed morning, Lady Lolo. Oh, what a celebration. What a celebration it was. Thanksgiving. We thank God for you, Lady Lulu. Thank God for you.

0: begin to lavish worship. Tell him you want to know. Tell him you want to know him. Tell him. Tell him you want to know him.
1: So we're going to go to our verses for today. Not just verses, verses. Before Brother Godwin Brown comes with the word. And our first verse for today, we have four of them. Father, we thank you for your word. Bless your word, the reading and the hearing of your word. In Jesus' name, amen. Amen. So, our word today for encouragement comes from Psalm 118 and verse 24. 118 and verse 24. This is the day that the Lord has made. Let us rejoice and be glad in it. Psalm 118 and verse 24. Lamentation chapter 3, 22 and 23. The steadfast love of the Lord never ceases. His mercies never comes to an end. They are new every morning. Great is thy faithfulness. And for inner peace and strength, Isaiah 41 and verse 10. You know, we know that God is our inner peace and our strength. And so we can always call on Him. We can run to Him. And this morning we know that a lot of things are happening around us that is trying to steal our joy, to steal our peace, to make us fearful. But we trust in God because He's the one who is fighting for us. He's the one who said, do not fear. Do not fear, for I am with you. Do not be dismayed, for I am your God. I will strengthen you and help you. I will uphold you with my righteous right hand. Now that is a word for us that we can hold on to, that the Lord is with us and we are not afraid. Even when our strength is failing, He said, I will strengthen you. I will give you strength. I will be your help. And I will uphold you with my righteous right hand. Thank you, Lord. Thank you, Jesus. Thank you for being our helper, our savior, our strong tower in time of trouble. That's our God. So we thank God this morning for His word, which is a lamp unto our feet and a light unto our pathway. And the final one, Philippians chapter 4, 6 and 7. Says, do not be anxious about anything, but in every situation, by prayer and petition, with thanksgiving, present your requests to God, and the peace of God that transcends all understanding will guard your hearts and your minds in Christ Jesus. Well, we know it's from the King James. So sometimes you're reading it from something else and you're like, okay. So we know it. Be anxious for nothing, but in everything by prayer and supplication with thanksgiving, let your requests be made known to God. That's what I like. To God. Not just let your requests be made known, but to God. And the peace of God, which surpasses all understanding, will guard your hearts and minds through Christ Jesus. This is the word of God. We say thanks be to God. Thanks be to God. Amen. Amen. So we're going to cross over to Nevis now. and Brother Godwin Vaughn will share with us this morning.

0: You're all that. Yes, also. You're all that we have ever needed. You're all that I've wanted. You are all. And so this morning we give God thanks that He's a God of all. All comfort, all peace, all everything that we need is in our God. So let's cross over and say a blessed, blessed morning to Brother Godwin Brown, who will be sharing with us. Blessed morning, Brother Brown, and how is Nevis this morning?
1: We're doing okay.
0: You're supposed to say, no, you're supposed to say Nevis, nice. Okay, go right ahead.
1: I want to say good morning to the listening public. We want to let you know it is an honor and a privilege for me to share with you every Tuesday morning. We've been, from this past Tuesday, we've been looking from my, sharing from my book entitled Living the Grace Zone. We are chapter 5 this morning, and this morning we're going to deal with grace that brings freedom. And just before we share that, we have a little word of prayer. Father, we thank you for the privilege you have given me to share with your people. We thank you for the grace to deliver your word with great effectiveness and efficiency. We thank you and we praise you. In the name of Jesus, we praise you. Amen. So this morning, subject is grace that brings freedom. The grace of God brings freedom into one's life from selfish ambition, freedom from religious practice that will cause bondage in one's life, freedom from demonic influence that seek to affect one's life in a negative way. In Galatians chapter 1, verse 6 to 7 says, I marvel that ye are so soon removed from him that hath called you into the grace of Christ unto another gospel, which is not another, but there be some that trouble you and would pervert the gospel of Christ. Paul had preached to the gospel to the church of Galatia and had brought freedom to them from all their religious bondage and caused them to live by grace, by the grace of God. Then some Jewish teachers came to them and tell them that they have to be circumcised. And they were persuaded. And Paul was amazed and amazed at their decision. And Paul said to them, are you so foolish? I've begun in the spirit and now made perfect in the flesh. The same would be the grace of God, which brought them freedom to their lives. And these Jews want them to bring them back into bondage by telling them they have to be circumcised to obtain freedom. In St. John's Gospel, chapter 1, verse 17 says, for the law has given by Moses, but grace and truth came by Jesus Christ. Paul preached to them that Jesus has brought grace to them and that they can be free from every bondage. And on whom the man set free is free indeed. Jesus wants them to stay free by living by grace. Living outside of grace is bondage. Galatians chapter 2 verse 21 says, I do not forget the grace of God. For if righteousness came by the law, then Christ died in vain. We are frustrating the grace of God. Yes, but when grace is available and we refuse to utilize the grace, instead of living by grace, we live by works of our own. Our works cannot get us anywhere with God. For we only killing ourselves, trying to live. Like a person who in a rocking chair, rocking away, but not getting anywhere. And that's one of our problems in congregation. People leave the grace of God and going about doing their own thing. Our righteousness is like filthy rags. It is not by works we fulfill, but it's by His grace we will get the job done. Romans 6, verse 1 to 2 says, what shall we say then? Shall we continue in sin that grace may abound? God forbid. How shall we that are dead to sin live any longer therein? We should not entangle ourselves in sin anymore. But does sin bring bondage, but grace brings freedom? We should live in the grace. There is nothing that freedom. Only people who have been bound can truly enjoy freedom. Anyone with a well-thinking person will prefer freedom than bondage. God has offered His grace to keep us free. We only have to receive and utilize it to our benefit and live a life of freedom. Paul knows what it is to be bound by religion. After having an encounter with Jesus on the Damascus Road, and grace was imparted to him, and he was never the same. He cherished that moment greatly, and he had lived in his freedom and give his life to set others free. Sin should not have dominion over them, because grace is available. To the Romans, they should not allow sin to have dominion over them, because they are living in the grace dispensation. Romans chapter 6 verse 14 to 16 said, sin shall not have dominion over you, for he are not under the law, but under grace. What then? Shall we sin because we are not under the law, but under grace? God forbid. Know ye not that to whom you yield yourself servant to obey, his servant are ye, whom ye obey, whether sin unto death, or obedience unto righteousness. If we should yield ourselves unto God as servant of God, then grace can be increased in our life. If we yield ourselves to sin, we are yielding to bondage. But if we are yielding to the grace of God, we are yielding to freedom. When the grace of God is on our lives, we are able to bring freedom to others. Peter and John, as an underway to the temple to pray, seeing a layman at the gate asking for alms, silver and gold we do not have, but such as we have, give unto you. What they did have, he give to the layman. It was the grace of God that was on their life. And that man was able to receive freedom from his sickness and went about this business, leaping and praising God. Ephesians, Isaiah 61 verse 1 to 3 says, the Spirit of the Lord is upon me, because the Lord has anointed me to preach the good unto the meek, and have sent me to proclaim liberty unto the captive, and to open the prison to them that are bound, and to proclaim the acceptable year of the Lord, and the day of vengeance of the Lord, and the day of vengeance of our God, comfort all that are mourn, and to appoint unto them that mourn in Zion, to give unto them beauty for ashes, and the oil of joy for mourning, and the garment of praise for the spirit of heaviness, that they may be called the tree of righteousness, and the planting of the Lord, that they may be glorified. Jesus came to earth, one who needed the grace of God in his life. When he was baptized by John, the grace in the form of a dove came upon him, and he came to Nazareth, where he was brought up, and his custom was, he went into the synagogue on the Sabbath day and stood up and read the scripture from Isaiah 61. After he read it, he anointed this scripture is fulfilled. The grace was on his life to bring freedom to all that are born. Jesus' job on earth was to destroy the works of Satan, of the devil, and that brought bondage to humanity. And he came with the grace of God on his life to bring freedom. Romans 8, verse 2 and 3 says, "For the law of the Spirit of life in Christ Jesus had made me free from the law of sin and death. But what the law could not do is in that it was weak to the flesh, God his only Son in the likeness of sinful flesh, for sin, condemning sin in the flesh." Grace was made available to bring freedom to humanity and to live. It left to us to choose to be free or to be bound. And my encouragement is to get free and stay free. The grace of God, and live in the grace zone where freedom, where freedom is available to keep us. The grace is here to keep us free. And those who are bound, grace is available to bring freedom. So my encouragement to you this morning, if you are bound by sin, we want to let you know that grace is available. If you are bound by sickness, grace is available. Whatever your need is, grace is available. If you this morning, you have never known Jesus Christ as your friend and your Savior, and you are bound by sin, I want to let you know grace is available. And you can receive him right now by repeating this prayer after me. After me, say, "Lord Jesus, I accept your grace to free me from every sin. I ask you to forgive me, and I ask you to come into my life and save me and set me free." If you are sick this morning, you have a pain, very pain in your body, I want to let you know that grace is available to touch your body. I want to join my faith with your faith. Just touch that area that is giving you trouble. Father, in the name of Jesus, I speak the healing virtue of the Son of the Living God to that person who have pain in their body. I am relief to them in the name of Jesus. Let that grace manifest in the name of Jesus. I want to pray for those who feel burdened by discouragement and feel a little discouraged. I want to say grace is here to lift you up. Father, I pray for those who may feel down and out because of the trial and the difficulties of life. Father, I pray your grace to lift them up and give them a new perspective of life. I thank you for the strength. I thank you for the grace that they can live a victorious life. And Father, we give you praise and glory and honor and thanksgiving. Thank you, Father, for the grace that's available that we can live victoriously. Thank you and we bless you. In the name of Jesus, we praise you. Amen. Amen.
0: Amen. Amen. Amen. Thank you, Brother Brown, for reminding us that grace is still available and we can be set free. Free from sin, free from everything that keeps us bound. And so I pray that those in Radio Land will accept the salvation offer. Accept the grace of healing, because anything that anyone is giving to you, giving you actually, you have to accept it in order to receive it, right? So I pray that they will receive it. God bless you, and thank you so much for sharing for us again to us this morning, another Tuesday morning. We thank you, and God bless you, and continue to labor in his vineyard. God bless. Have a great day in the Lord.
1: Amen. Same to you.
0: Okay. Bye. So there you had it. Brother Godwin Brown, straight out of Nevis, sharing for us this morning. So Brother Brown, I'll play this song right after the message.

He has paid the price of your sin. He has paid the price of all the things you have committed. Why not give your life to Jesus? He is the truth. He is the life. He is the same yesterday, today, and forever. Accept Jesus in your life, and it shall be well with you.

Thank you, Jesus. That saved a wretch. Amazing grace. Like me. Thank you, Brother Brown. Godwin Brown there out in Nevis. Was lost. Out of Nevis, sharing with us this morning. I'm fine.

0: Okay, so we're going to bring in this one. We're going to just pause it and say a blessed morning to Lady Buck.
1: Morning, Sister Sandra.
0: Blessed morning to you, Lady Buck. And how are you this morning?
1: I'm not too bad, sir.
0: Praise God.
1: I'm just getting ready to go out the door. I would like to say good morning to all my children, grand and great-grand, my brothers, nieces and nephews, friends and relatives at home and abroad. Good morning to Jackie Jules and her family in St. Thomas. And Buffet, good morning to you. Good morning to Paulina Harris and her family. Good morning to Eugene Hiles and Wilma Finney, Mr. Warren Butt and Miss Bella Nolan at Greenwich. And to all the rest of the NI voice, I want them to have a wonderful blessed today. And it's coming in from a dying bird. I'm
0: going to
1: get a little
0: walk. Okay, be safe and God bless. Yes, God.
1: I want to go. I want to go.
0: Safe journey to
1: yes,
0: and from.
1: Thank you.
0: Okay.
1: I want to go.
0: God bless.

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Thank you, Lord. 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

0: Amen. You are forever mine. Forever mine. It is now 17 minutes to 6 here in studio. Thank you so much for choosing Sugar City 90.3 FM. Thank you for being here with me on Spiritual Connection. We give God thanks for all of you, wherever you are listening, near or far, whether FM or online. Say thank God for you. Thank God for you. So Lady Lulu, I know you are listening, relaxing in your hotel room. And so we want to wish you happy, happy birthday. I know you are still celebrating and will be celebrating right down to the very end. And so, thank you. We thank God for your children. It was a wonderful service last night. But the highlight for me, Lady Lulu, I know it was your birthday, right? But for me, the highlight was Joey. I mean, not only the dancing, even before he danced, but I see Joey singing and you know, it was just, I just love to see when the male, you know, the males worship. There's something about just seeing a man, you know, most of the time they just stand still and let the women do it, and most of the time, especially at Joey's age, but he worshiped. He beat his tambourine, and it was just a joy for me. It was just a joy for me. And so it is always good to be in the house of God, especially and knowing that it's the goodness of God. The goodness of God. And so we thank God for allowing you to see an amazing day, 75 years and counting, with your children, grandchildren, and great-grand, getting your flowers while you are still here on the land of the living, not just filling up your graveside, but getting your flowers now while you are here on the land of the living. Man, that is important. That is very, very important. Now, right? So in 10 minutes time, I think we're going to have, Lady Clark come and share with us. We saw Lady Clark last night at the time. Those of you who viewed online, yeah, you can still go back and look at it. You can still go back and look at it, because on YouTube it will stay there. So we're going to have Lady Clark coming up shortly after this one with our poem, the Word of God, and the song.
1: Until I lay my head.
0: Oh. The goodness of God. Saying a blessed morning to my other body. Good morning to Newtown Taylors. Good morning, Shadwell. Good morning, Buckley's. Good morning, Cadden Avenue. Good morning, Boyd's West Farm. Good morning, Boardwalk.
1: So good.
0: Good morning, St. Peter's and New Road. Kayon and Tabernacle. Good morning, Connery.
1: Of the goodness.
0: Market Street and Freeman's Village. Good morning, McKnight and West Bongut. Saying good morning to all of you. Overseas, Nevis, Antigua, Anguilla, Washington, Lady Irene, Mount Strat. Good morning. Blessed, blessed morning. It is good to be on the land of the living, the goodness of God.

0: Lift your hands and raise your voice, and let us glorify our God.
1: We'll sing His song
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0: We will glorify our Lord.

0: Amen. We will glorify our God. Amen to that. So it's time for us to get to our prayer. Our prayer, Christine Clark, will now come and share with us, trusting God. But before, we're going to have our reading.
1: Good morning to everyone. It's another beautiful day that the Lord has made. Hallelujah.
0: No, put God first, actually.
1: Truly grateful to be on the land of the living.
0: Amen.
1: God, it's a privilege to be on the land of the living.
0: And hallelujah.
1: And praise for his goodness. Hallelujah. This is the day that the Lord has made. We will rejoice and be glad in it. Praise the name of the Lord. Hallelujah. Hallelujah. It's a blessing to be here once again to share this beautiful poem with the listening audience. Hallelujah. Hallelujah. We give God thanks and praise for his goodness, for his mercy and his grace to us, his protection, his guidance, and his forgiveness as we come before him in repentance. Hallelujah. Praise the name of the Lord. God Almighty God, we worship you in the beauty of holiness. Hallelujah. Lord, there's none like you. You are Alpha and Omega. You are the beginning and the end. You are the first and the last. Hallelujah. And we worship you in the beauty of holiness. Hallelujah. Father, we thank you for your guidance. We thank you for your wisdom. We thank you for salvation. Praise the name of the Lord. Hallelujah. Hallelujah. Father, as your word says, we are to put you first. As your word says, mighty God, seek first the kingdom of God and his righteousness, and everything shall be added unto us. So, Father, this morning we come and we put you first. We give you all the praise, for you are worthy of praise, O God. Hallelujah. Hallelujah. We speak your word, Lord God. We declare that we are above only and not beneath. Hallelujah. We declare that no weapon that is formed against us shall prosper, and every lying tongue that rise against us shall be condemned. Hallelujah. Hallelujah. God is for us and with us, and we are victorious. Praise the name of the Lord. Hallelujah. He promised in his word that he will never leave us nor forsake us. Hallelujah. Praise the name of the Lord. Hallelujah. As we go forth today, we cover ourselves, our children, our homes, families, friends, all that concerns us. We cover our federation with the blood of Jesus, and we speak the word of God. Hallelujah. We are more than conquerors through Christ who loves us. Praise God. Hallelujah. Hallelujah. Hallelujah. We lift up our praise and we say, thank you, Lord. Thank you, thank you, thank you, Lord,
0: thank
1: for
0: you,
1: your
0: Lord.
1: Goodness. Hallelujah.
0: Amen, amen.
1: Oh God, as we go forth today, let your perfect will be done in us and through us, we pray with thanksgiving. Lord, have your way. Have your will, Lord God. We thank you for your divine favor that surrounds us as

0: You shall have no other gods before me. Our second scripture is taken from Proverbs chapter 3, verses 5 and 6. Trust in the Lord with all your heart, and lean not on your own understanding. In all your ways acknowledge him, and he shall direct your paths. Our final scripture is taken from Matthew chapter 6, verses 24 and 33. Matthew chapter 6, verses 24 and 33. No one can serve two masters, for either he will hate the one and love the other, or else he will be loyal to the one and despise the other. You cannot serve God and mammon. And our final scripture is Matthew 6, verse 33. But seek first the kingdom of God and his righteousness, and all of these things shall be added to you. Let me repeat. But seek first the kingdom of God and his righteousness, and all these things shall be added to you. This is the word of God. Thanks be to God. Amen.
1: Amen. Amen. Amen. So we're going to go straight into the poem now. We're going to go straight into the poem. Quote

The poem is entitled Put God First. Put God First. Adonai, Elohim Creator, God of supreme power. He surrounds us with love and favor. Unto him we give thanks, praises, glory, and honor. In the name of Jesus, our Lord and Savior, whose powerful blood destroys the devourer. Hallelujah. We must put God first, for he is good. Daily, read and obey his word. It is spiritual food. Be nourished with spiritual food. Come, taste of the Lord, for he is good. We worship Alpha and Omega, the everlasting Father. Hallelujah! His mercy endures forever. Almighty God is the provider, restorer, and shelter. He delivers from disaster and snares of the fowler. He protects from harm and danger. Rejoice, rejoice in the Lord always. Hallelujah! We lift our voices and give praise. Unto Abba Father, we give thanks and praise. His goodness and mercy shall follow us all our days. God cares. He is the best lover there will ever be. We run to his arms of safety and worship him continually. Hallelujah! He defeated the plans of the enemy. He fights for us and gives victory. Than any situation, God is bigger. Yes, God is stronger, greater, and bigger. He is our champion, hope, and strong tower. Omnipotent God is the same yesterday, today, and forever. On to God, gratitude we gladly express, for he gives beauty for ashes

0: takes the heaviness and anoints with oil of gladness. We are grateful for his love and goodness. Seek first the kingdom of God and his righteousness. As the Bible declares, seek first the kingdom of God and his righteousness, and everything shall be added to us. Hallelujah! God never fails. In him we put our trust, for he promised never to leave nor forsake us. 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O God of peace, life, strength, and salvation, with gratitude and appreciation, we humbly bow in adoration. 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O Sovereign One, miraculous things you do and have done. Joyfully, we worship you in the name of Jesus, your Son. Be glorified and exalted. Be glorified, exalted, and magnified, O Holy One, God of divine transformation, multiplication, and promotion. Put God first, for he is good. Be obedient to his word. 'Tis spiritual food. Come, taste of the Lord, for he is good. Be nourished with spiritual food. Seek God, put him first, for he is good. Yes, seek God, put him first, for he is good. God is good. Hallelujah. Hallelujah. Amen and amen. And let us be reminded to always put God first. And today is Tuesday. It is thankful, transformative, triumphant, truthful, and thriving Tuesday. Have a blessed and wonderful day in the Lord. I thank you. And always remember to put God first. According to God's word, he said, seek ye first the kingdom of God and his righteousness, and everything will be added unto us. So we have to put God first. Amen? Amen.
1: Amen. Amen. Thank you for reminding us to put God first.

God is good all the time, and all the time God is good. Put God first. Amen, amen, amen. Thank you, Lady Clark, for that one. Put God first. And so we're going to take another one from Lady Clark. This is the birthday song for Lady Lulu.

0: Hallelujah.
1: Hallelujah.
0: No very own bought that song from Christine Clark, our poet. Hallelujah. It is now 15 minutes past 6, coming up at 6:30. We have Moms in Prayer. Lady Tyson will be praying for us this morning, reaching all around the world.
2: All to Jesus,
0: I surrender.
2: All to Him I freely give. I will ever love.
0: So it's not too late, you can still call in. If you missed it yesterday, say happy, happy birthday to Lady Lulu. She's still celebrating, you know.
2: Surrender.
0: Oh, yes.

0: I surrender all. It is now 19 minutes past the hour of 6 o'clock. Coming up at 6:30, we have Moms in Prayer. Blessed morning to you. So that's Sister Beb. Yes, she'll be on 4th Street today with Praise Fest tickets. Yeah, Praise Fest is coming up on Sunday. So, Sister Beb, you didn't say the price for the tickets. Yeah, I don't know it. So, yes, Praise Fest. And Lady Lulu is going to be there. Lady Clark, so come on out. Come on out. So, we're going to play this one for our dear Sylvie and Henry. We thank God for, you know, working on her behalf. She's out of the hospital resting. So we continue to call her name to heaven. Just continue to pray for one another. Because you have to pray. You can't pray after they're gone. You have to pray while they're here on the land of the living. So whatever you're going through, trust and believe in God.
1: To crying myself to sleep the night before.
0: Yeah, and even when you are feeling like a pain or some discomfort, you know, don't just run for paracetamol or anything like that.
1: When I don't
0: pray. You can pray for yourself.
1: People say they love.
0: Speak the word of God and say healing in the name of Jesus.
1: But I feel alone with this pain.
0: I'm telling you, because it works.

0: so we're gonna hurt enough to cuss when
1: I wanted to stand and shout. Go to the phone line and say a blessed, blessed morning to Sister Dolly. Blessed morning.
2: Good morning, Sister Sanjo.
1: Good morning, Sister Dolly.
2: How are you doing this morning? Time is no man. Time is running so swiftly, so fast. Every morning, I barely could get to call now. Cause when I do something, and then something is on, and I say, after that, I'm going to call in. And then when something, I say, after that, I'm looking in the kitchen, I may want them buttons. So I don't get a chance to come on the radio, but you know, I sleep with Sugar City Radio, and I wake up to Sugar City Radio. I don't move my dial unless something else come on that I don't want to hear or so. I'm barely anything to come on that I don't want to hear. Just calling in this morning to say a blessed good morning to all under the sound of my voice this morning. It's a beautiful day. God has woken us up another day. He has given us strength. He has given us the breath of life. It is good to be alive, Sister Sanjo. So many things. So much is going on. You can't mourn for nobody. The minute you start mourning for this person, then another person passed. And then another person passed. And another person passed. But truly, really and truly, we see that the end of time is near. And we have to give all to Jesus. All, not some. We have to give in. We have to tap in to the things of God and let God do what only He can do. I want to say to all those who are hurting, all those who are mourning. I see Khalid yesterday in town, and I didn't even want to say anything to him, because sometimes you say things to people and you know you're sorry for them or you feel for them, and you say something to Sister Sanjo, and there he goes, they break down and things like that. But God is good. We just have to continue to pray for each other. Love upon each other. Tell somebody that you love them this morning. When you see somebody say, you know, I love you, just let people know. Remind them that you love them. Remind them that you care for them. Remind them that there are people who concern about them. People feel lost. Some people don't know, last day, I love you and things like that. Let somebody know that you love them. Love upon people. Stop hating people. Stop judging people. Stop envying people. Life is too short. Sister Sanjo, remember you used to say, today you're here, tomorrow you're gone, or next week you're gone. It is this minute. Nobody knows. And this is why we have to love. We have to show care. We have to show concern. We have to visit somebody for a long time. Call them. Call them and say, how you doing? And things like that. Because when you hear somebody pass, you say, oh my, and I see them yesterday. I saw them this morning, but you did not say anything to them. I want to say good morning to Sister Sylvia. I pray that God will give her the healing that she needs. Rest His hands all over her, upon her, around her, shield her, cover her, and all those others who are sick and need a healing. I pray healing in the name of Jesus this morning. Father God, touch them in a mighty special way. Do what only you can do, Lord. It is not easy in this world today. The earth is corrupt. But when you serve a risen God, hey, when you serve a God who you know what you know, and you know how you know that God is everything. God is your one and only source. God is your provider, your healer, your sustainer. When you know that God is God all by Himself, you throw your hands in the air and you say, have your way, Lord. Have your way, Lord Jesus. Have your way. Sister Sanjo, I love you.
1: Love you too.
2: I love you. I always will love you. Every time people feel like something going this way, you bring something back that way. You is a godsend. And that's because you're my sister by blood. I love you so, so much. I love my sisters, my brothers. I love my mom. I love my mother. Yes, I do. And I love all my children. Hey. The heartaches and headaches and the pressure, Sister Sanjo, with these children in the world today. But we have to love them because God gave them to us. I want to say happy birthday to you, Lulu. A special happy birthday, belated birthday to you yesterday. I go to a class at evenings and it is so hectic, tiring. But Sister Lulu, I was there yesterday. I didn't get to call yesterday. I'm saying this morning. a happy belated birthday to you, and I know you had lots of fun. I will watch it later, pass it on my phone. Congratulations, Lulu. May God bless you. May God cover you. May God continue to walk by your side. May He give you a long life of happiness and peace. Have a blessed day, Lord. And all on the sound of my voice, everybody have a blessed day. Jesus loves you, and yes, so do I.
1: Thank you,
2: Amen.
1: Sister Dolly. Love you too. Amen. Okay. So there you had it.
0: Why have not you been around? I need you to call my name to help. If I haven't across.
1: Thank you, Sister Dolly.

So I bought the Praise Fest tickets, $60. And Sister Bev will be there on 4th Street. If you're coming up, it's before Farm Key. If you're going down, it's after Farm Key. $60. Today, tomorrow, which is Wednesday, not Thursday, and back again on Friday and Saturday. Right, Sister Bev? Every day except Thursday. Get your Praise Fest tickets. $60. I think my help is take someone with you. I need

0: my name to heaven. Sending birthday greetings out to Lady Lulu. Once again, belated birthday greetings.
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0: Wishing you 75 more years. Oh, yes.
1: Call yes, my name.
0: God continue to bless you and strengthen you, Lady Lulu.
1: So call my name.
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1: I need you to call my name.
0: That strong tower where you can run into.
1: Call my name. I need,
0: I need you to call my name to heaven. Not only Lady Sylvie and Henry, call my name. Oh, yes. Call my name. Call my name to heaven. And so when you are praying and that name, you know, comes to mind, pray. That happened to me two Saturdays ago as I was praying. This name came, and by the Saturday and by the Tuesday, that person was in a serious accident. And I was like, God, you're good. So you see why we have to pray for one another? Because we don't know. But the Spirit knows what we are to be praying for. So when you are praying, don't just pray because you have the nice fancy words, but listen. Be led by the Holy Spirit. Oh, yes. All right, Lady Tyson, be led by the Holy Spirit. Because He knows, not it, you know, He, Him. He knows exactly what we are to be praying for. So let Him take full control.
1: Reaching round the world.
0: We are not heard for our many speaking. So if you're praying and you hear that's it, then that's it. Whether it's 2 minutes, three, you don't have to pray 10 and 12.
1: We're conquering the mountains.
0: You'll be led out with peace. When you have that peace, you know, you can say, Amen.
1: So simple.
0: Amen.

0: around the world.
1: Okay, so let's bring down this one and say a blessed morning to Lady Tyson, who will be praying for us. Moms in prayer reaching all around the world. Lady Tyson, how are you this morning? Yes, Lady Tyson.
0: Good morning to everyone listening to this wonderful radio station. Just give God all the glory, all the honor. We praise Him because He woke us up this morning in our right mind and He has given us another opportunity to praise Him and to worship Him. This morning, we just want to praise God for who He is. God, the definition of one who protects from harm, from danger, keeps watch over, keeps us secure. I would like to read from Psalm 91, verse 11. He will command His angel concerning you to guard in all your ways. Let those who love the Lord hate Him, for God the life is faithful to us and deliver them from the hand of the wicked. Hallelujah. Father God, we are so thankful this morning that you woke us up and you have given us another opportunity, O God, to pray for our nation, children. Morning, we give you praise because you are worthy of praise, honor, and glory. Father, you are King over all this earth, Father. Imagine you guard us, you guide us, you protect us from seen and unseen. Lord, we just give you all the glory, all the honor, and the praise. Lord, Father, even as I come on behalf of Mommy, and we pray for our nation, children, and the world children. For this morning, I confess my sins. They are faithful. But your word said, if I confess my sins, is faithful and righteous. Forgive us all our sins and cleanse us from all our righteousness. According to 1 John 1, verse 9. Father, your word also tells us everything we should give thanks. This is the will of God, Jesus Christ also. 1 Thessalonians 5 and verse 8. Lord, this morning we are thankful because we have the sun, we have somewhere to live. We are thankful, Father, this morning. So as I come on behalf of the children, bring those who are in the womb at the present time, O God, go into the parents who are going to the trimester. O Father, we pray for safety, Lord Father, because we know even in the womb the enemy tried to attack. Lord Father, we cover this newborn, this new baby as they go through. Lord, we pray that they come forth, O God. We cover them, O God. Father, because the enemy sees and he knows what they may become. So Lord, we pray, O God, for your protection over them. Guard and guide them. Nurture them, Father, in the word, O God. Even at a young age, even in the womb, they can speak your word to them. So Lord, Father, we thank you this morning for each and every one. Lord, Father, we bring our preschool and daycare center. Lord, Father, we think of the little ones, especially those who are still in pampers, Lord. We thank you for the caregivers, O God. We pray as they come and they comfort them and they feed them. Lord, we pray for patience. We have them to be patient, knowing, O God, that sometimes children fall, but not always. Father, we pray that you will give them that understanding and that feeling and that love in their hearts, God, and help them to realize, Father, that they were chosen. They didn't just happen to come to a center. They were chosen by you. And if they truly, truly understand, Lord, that they will show their love and their patience to the children. Lord, Father, I ask for their hearts to revive and understanding that they will be alive for the wonderful job they have working among the nation's children and the world's children. Father, we praise you and we thank you for God, Father, because you are our God. So, Lord, this morning we bring our primary school and high school children. Father, at the moment that you do an exam, and oh, Father, we bring them to you this morning, even as they leave their homes for their exam. Lord, Father, we pray even as they leave the exam room, Lord, we pray that you congregate on the street, oh God. Lord, Father, we pray that you would touch their hearts this morning. Give them the wisdom and the remembrance, oh God, as we go into the exam room, oh God. Father, we pray for the wisdom of each one, oh God. Father, help them, oh God, to remember. Help them to ask you for favor, even though, even as we ask, pray for them, oh God. Pray that they would pray even before they leave their home. And ask God to give them the knowledge they need and to remember. Cover them, Lord, as they go home and as they leave in the name of Jesus. Hallelujah. Father, we bring to you the different places where your special needs children are. Father, we thank you, O God, for the provision of these places, O God. We thank you for the workers, O God, that work among them. Lord, Father, it is not easy because they are very demanding, O God. And so, Lord, Father, we pray, O God, as they come in close to the end of the term, O God. We pray, O God, that, Lord, even as the new term comes forth, give them a new workers, O God. Father, because there's a need, O God. And so, Father, we pray that you would open doors, O God, and make ways, O God. We thank you for the parents who are so protective of their little ones, O God. And we pray, Lord, that you would strengthen the parents and give them the patience, O God, that they need. Because they really take a lot of their energy. Lord, Father, we ask your blessing upon them all. As parents, Lord, we thank you for the staff. Cover them with the blood even now. We thank you for each one in the name of Jesus. Father, we pray for students, oh God, overseas and our colleagues here. Lord, we pray for our university, oh God. Lord, we pray for those who are in different nations, oh God. So many of the Caribbean and other nations are sending out their children to be among different languages, oh God, different activities that they may not know about. So, Father, we ask you to guide them. We ask you to be their God. Guide them from any form of need that may come their way. Father, cover them. Lord, we ask you to watch over them, oh God. Keep them under your wings, oh God, in the mighty name of Jesus. Father, we pray, O God, this morning, O Father, that they would exhibit your love among each other, no matter where or what island, what country each of them comes from. Help them to have unity among themselves, O God. Father, we ask you to bless them and keep them. Continue to provide and meet their needs, O God, in the name of Jesus. Lord, this morning, families, oh God, who has lost their loved ones, oh God. We know that it's not easy, oh God, Father, because, you know, when you're familiar with someone or your love is so much towards someone, Father, you can't help. You can't just give up on them. That's the way. And Lord, Father, when they have, the funeral has gone, Father, do not realize that the time most people need the comfort of a neighbor, the comfort of a friend, no one has talked to. No one has told you. You know, and they feel comfortable. Father, this morning, we bring each family to you, Lord, who are breathing at this time, O God. We cover them, O God, knowing, O God, your promise is sure that you would never leave us or miss them. And so, Lord, this morning, as we bring each family to you, Lord, we thank you that you are a loving Father. Father, we thank you that you are a friend in us. Lord, we pray that you would guard and guide and protect them, O God. Help us to feel your presence in our throughout the day, throughout the night, O God. Especially, O God, the little ones who have gone forth, O God. Lord, Father, you know the mystery that you miss. The mothers that you have gone forth, Lord, be merciful unto your families. Be merciful. Strengthen them, knowing, O God, that they have a Father in them. Lord, Father, we thank you this one for each and every one. We pray that you will be hallelujah. Bring the minister of education this morning. Lord, Father, you know all about them. We thank you, O God, for the things that they have put in place, even now, in prayer. Father, we pray for your covering, O God, over each one. We think of our teachers, O God. We bring them to you this morning, O God. We pray, O God, you have them to their examples. Father, help them be a comfort to their students, O God. They go through, O God. Father, help them even as the children look up when they see this guest from this year's smile, O God. Father, we thank you for our teachers. Father, continue to give them the wisdom and knowledge in the mighty name of Jesus. Hallelujah. This morning we bring our comfort to you, Lord. Thank you, O God, for the gift of spiritual revival and a spiritual awakening in every school, in every country, and all over the world, O God. We need a revival, a spiritual revival. We need prayer. O Father, help us to pray. Help us to serve you. Hallelujah. Pray for the protection over the staff. All of our schools, O God, all of our universities, all of our colleges, O God, protect them, guide them according to your will, cover them and praise in the light of the Lord Jesus. Father, you know every concern of the Father, and we thank you, O God, that we can have you in the name of hallelujah. Father, we pray for you this morning. We pray for that every school worldwide would be covered in prayer. Father, prayer means so much, O God. Sometimes people say, you pray, but things that happen. Lord, imagine if you do not pray, what would happen? Lord, we are thankful that we can pray. We pray for more prayers to come to us now. Father, in the name of Jesus, pray for the protection over the ministry. Keep it pure at one time in the mighty name of Jesus. Pray for more donors, O God, in the mighty name of Jesus. Father, ministry, keep it good and rich for the nation, O God. Father, imagine if every nation had a mountain of prayer. Hallelujah, what a wonder. Oh, Father, we thank you for all this. Continue to improve and help us to be mindful that it is not a joke, that it is very serious. We have to help us, that God has called us. Help us to take care in the name of Jesus. Father, we thank you for being that God, our God, that He is God throughout our whole life, oh God. Father, we remember the radio station, our God. Remember the event, oh God. We thank you the way for that, oh God. We pray for the covering of your blood over every man. God, we thank you for the mission of the blessed and abused in, oh God.
1: Tyson, thank you so much for praying for our children this morning. Thank you for reaching all around the world. And we know that our God, He has heard our prayers and He will answer in His timing. You just have to have faith and patience and just endurance to believe that what we ask for, it will come to pass. That's our God. But it's His will. His will, His timing. All we have to do is be obedient. It says if you are willing and obedient, we will eat the good of the land. And so, thank you for your willingness to pray for our children. I know many people don't even like to say good morning on radio. Imagine to pray. And so we thank God for you, for making that time out to cover our children, those in authority, and for all of us under the sound of this prayer, we know that God is well able. We know He's well able to do everything that we are. Well, more than able, that is it. To do everything that we have asked of Him today. And so God bless you, Lady Tyson. God bless you and keep you and cause His face to shine upon you, be gracious unto you, lift up His countenance unto you and give you His peace that surpasseth all understanding. God bless you. Have a wonderful day in the Lord with the little ones. God bless you.
0: God bless you. Take good care, God.
1: Thank you. Thank you. God bless.

0: So we continue to pray for our children. We know the enemy is after them. He's going around like a roaring lion. Like, he's not, but like a roaring lion. Wolf in sheep clothing. And so only who have eyes to see will see him from afar off. And that is why we'll cover our children. Because they don't see what we see.
1: I will follow Jesus. Where he leads, I go.
0: So we'll pray for them.
1: Jesus.
0: Pray with them.
1: We follow Jesus, calls us.
0: That they will follow Jesus.
1: Every day.
0: Not the ways of the world, but follow Jesus.
1: Jesus leads us. We follow Jesus, calls us. We follow every step, every day.
0: You know, every time you're looking at something and say, follow me. Follow me on Facebook. Follow me on Twitter. Follow me on Instagram.
1: Please, we follow.
0: But Jesus is saying to you, follow me.
1: Shows us.
0: And I will make you fishers of men.
1: Sing together.
0: Come unto me.
1: Jesus.
0: Follow me.
1: I step, I go. I will follow.
0: You see, when we follow those like on Facebook and all the people like entertainers and all these things, influencers and
1: I will follow.
0: Yeah. When we follow them, they are the one benefiting, you know. Yes, the more followers, the more money. But when we follow Jesus, it is for us. Amen. When we follow, the reward is for us. When we follow those in the world, the reward is for them. So let's follow Jesus. Everywhere, every day.
1: Follow. Everybody.
0: We will follow Jesus. So thank you, Lady Tyson. I want to say thanks to Moms in Prayer. I mean, even sometimes you'll hear people, you know how to listen, but I don't like to call in. But Moms in Prayer, praying for our children on air. People don't even like to pray. Sometimes that is why prayer meeting is so poorly attended, because people are like, I don't like to pray with others. I don't like to pray out loud and all of these things. But Moms in Prayer, they're praying on air, reaching all around the world. And so we say, thank you, Lord. Thank you for them. Thank you for Moms in Prayer, praying for our children. Amen. So we're going to take our short Bible story for today for our children. Because we know there's a lot of ways to follow ways of the world. But we want you to be like the three Hebrew boys and say, I'm not going to follow. Even if I lose your friendship and all these things, I'm not going to follow.
2: Stories of the Bible, the fiery furnace. There once were three Jewish men named Shadrach, Meshach, and Abednego.
3: Hey!
2: When they were very young, they were taken from Israel to live in a place called Babylon. At that time, the king of Babylon was a man named Nebuchadnezzar.
4: That's it. Almost there.
2: And he made a gold statue that was 90 feet tall.
4: Perfect.
2: The king sent a message for everyone to come to the dedication of his statue. When everyone had assembled, it was declared that people of all races, nations, and languages would bow before the statue and worship King Nebuchadnezzar's statue when they heard the sound of musical instruments. If anyone refused, they would be thrown into a fiery furnace. So at the sound of the musical instruments, all the people bowed to the ground and worshiped. But Shadrach, Meshach, and Abednego did not, because they were Jewish and would only bow to the one true God. Some of the wise men of Babylon went to the king and told him that Shadrach, Meshach, and Abednego refused to bow to the statue.
4: What?
2: This made the king very angry, and he asked Shadrach, Meshach, and Abednego if it was true that they would not bow to the statue. Then he said he would give them one more chance to bow down, and if they did not bow, they will be thrown into the fire. Shadrach, Meshach, and Abednego replied that they didn't need to defend themselves against the king. They said, "If we are thrown into the blazing furnace, the God whom we serve is able to save us. He will rescue us from your power, your majesty. But even if he doesn't, we want to make it clear to you, your majesty, that we will never serve your gods or worship the gold statue you have set up." The king was so angry with Shadrach, Meshach, and Abednego that he commanded the furnace to be heated 7 times hotter than usual. Then he ordered Shadrach, Meshach, and Abednego to be bound and thrown in the fire. The fire was so hot that it killed the soldiers that threw them in. So Shadrach, Meshach, and Abednego fell into the flames. But suddenly, the king jumped up and said to his advisors, "Didn't we tie up 3 men and throw them in the furnace?" The advisors said, "Yes." But the king said, "Look, I see 4 men walking around the fire, and the 4th looks like a god." Then the king shouted to Shadrach, Meshach, and Abednego, "Come out!" So Shadrach, Meshach, and Abednego stepped out of the fire, and everyone saw that the fire had not touched them. They didn't even smell of smoke. Then Nebuchadnezzar praised the one true God of Shadrach, Meshach, and Abednego, who had rescued them from the fire. And the king made a new command that anyone who spoke a word against the God of Shadrach, Meshach, and Abednego would be greatly punished. Then he promoted Shadrach, Meshach, and Abednego in his court. Shadrach, Meshach, and Abednego trusted in God and were willing to die rather than worship any god but their own God.
0: Amen, amen. And you know, in Exodus chapter 20, boys and girls, it says, "Thou shalt have no other gods before me, none. I am the Lord." And in verse 2, he says, "I am the Lord thy God, which have brought thee out of the land of Egypt, out of the house of bondage. Thou shalt have

0: Yes, I'll stand for God, for our children today. So it's full house at Washington Archibald High School. So First Farmers, they're in. They had a long weekend since Friday. No exam. So today they're back in the CDU. That's, we have English today all across. First, second, and third form. So full house today. Don't forget, you can get your Praise Fest tickets, and we're going to come and praise God together on Sunday there at the Antioch Church ground. Yeah, Praise Fest tickets. You can get your ticket from Sister Bev. They're on 4th Street today, tomorrow, not Thursday, then again on Friday and Saturday for $60. Praise Fest. On Father's Day. So that's a good gift to give a father, that they can praise God. Mm-hmm. Come up and praise God. So we're going to have a wonderful time. We're going to have a wonderful time praising the Lord. So let's go to our weather forecast. 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And then I believe in you.
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0: 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Our weather forecast for today, the 16th day of June 2026. Partly cloudy with a 30% chance of showers. The wind east-southeast at 12 to 21 miles per hour. The seas 5 to 7 feet. So our weather forecast for today, Tuesday, the 16th day of June, partly cloudy with a 30% chance of showers. Lord, please send the rain. Please send the rain. We need it. The wind east-southeast at 12 to 21 miles per hour. That's a little windy outside. And the seas 5 to 7 feet. So that is your weather forecast for today, the 16th day of June 2026. Let me see anything else we have. Let's see what is our schedule like. Our schedule maintenance outage. Today, the 16th day, between the hours of 9 a.m. to 3 p.m., Parsons. Yes. So Parsons, please take note. Between the hours of 9 a.m. to 3 p.m., you will have power outage. Power outage. And tomorrow, Wednesday, Keys Village. Keys Housing. It's Keys Housing. But we have something good coming up tomorrow.

0: Tomorrow also, yep, tomorrow is praise night. Tomorrow is praise night. Let me see where I have my thing. Let me make sure. Yes, tomorrow is praise night at the Antioch Baptist Church. He warmly invites the public to a night of worship. So it's a night of worship tomorrow, Wednesday the 17th day at 7:15 p.m. So come on down. Come on down. You have Pastor Matthew Brown, featuring Pastor Matthew Brown, Minister Orville Liddy, you know it's gonna be good, and the New Bird worship team and the Night of Praise worship team. So the admission is free, free, free. It's free. And you know, we like when things are free. So it's free. And a soft offering will be collected. So walk with a little something, something. As you praise, you give. Praise and give. It is free. So night of worship, 7:15 tomorrow there at Antioch Baptist Church. So that's a warm-up for Sunday, you know. That's a warm-up. After Bible study, I'll try to pass down. Not sure, but yeah, I have Bible study tomorrow. Maybe, you never know. As the Spirit leads. As the Spirit leads. So don't forget your Praise Fest ticket. Tickets there at 4th Street by Sister Bev. Call me if you need to get in contact with her, and definitely you'll get your ticket. Also on Saturday, we'll be down there with Sister Bev by Sister Dolly. We'll have clothing and a blouse sale. So come see, you get your Praise ticket, you get something to wear for discounted price. Oh, you can't go wrong. You can't go wrong with Sister Bev. So you buy your ticket and you get your this outfit to wear to Praise Fest. So two in one on Saturday, there on 4th Street. So come on down. So God bless you and keep you, cause his face to shine upon you, be gracious unto you, lift up his countenance unto you, and give you his peace that surpasses all understanding. God bless you until we meet again tomorrow morning, God's willing, at 5 a.m. I want to say thanks to Brother Godwin Brown for the word to us this morning about, you know, the grace of God. I want to thank Lady Clark for her poem that we are to put God first, and Lady Tyson for praying for us, praying for our children, reaching all around the world. God bless you. And see you tomorrow morning, God's willing, at 5 a.m.
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4: Church used to be, don't see revival in this world today. Fresh anointing, follow me. I heard how your church used to be.

sing unto the Lord a new song, and his praise from the end of the earth. You who go down to the sea, and all that is therein, the isles and the inhabitants thereof, let them give glory unto the Lord and declare his praise in the islands. Dear Father in heaven, under whose love we securely rest, we praise you for who you are, the Most High God. We praise you for who you are to us. You are our all in all. Father, we thank you for everything we are benefiting from your concern and care for us. At this moment, we cover ourselves with the blood of Jesus, and we ask that you apply the blood to your people in Radio Land. Lord, as you have brought us together today to study your written word over the earwaves, we ask your blessing of understanding and revelation through your Holy Spirit's presence and guidance. Please minister to your people according to their need, whether spiritual, physical, or emotional. We ask in the mighty name of Jesus, our Savior and Lord. Amen. Praise the Lord, everyone in Radio Land, standing by to join me, Pastor Bernice Brown, to continue our study of God's Word on the Voice of Praise. I say welcome to each of you. It really is a blessing to know you are there, and thank you for letting me know that you are there. God bless you. As you may remember, we have been studying the kingdom of heaven, the visible kingdom which God purposed to build on this earth. We have discovered quite a number of things about this kingdom. First of all, because of Adam's failure to obey

God is our refuge and strength, a very present help in trouble. Therefore shall we not fear, though the earth be removed, and though the mountains be carried into the midst of the sea, though the waters thereof roar and be troubled, though the mountains shake with the swelling thereof. Holy God and Father in heaven, with you is the fountain of life, and your loving kindness is great toward us. We thank you for holding us up with your hand of righteousness and bringing us together at this time to study your word over the airwaves or through this media. Father, we ask for understanding, inspiration, and revelation through your Holy Spirit's guidance. We cover ourselves here with the blood of Jesus and ask, Lord, that you cover your people in Radio Land. Father, we ask your blessing on the success of this radio station, the management, staff, and all who are connected with it for your glory, praise, and honor. In Jesus' name we pray. Amen. Praise the Lord, loved ones in Radio Land. We thank the Lord that we are together once more by his grace to continue our study of the Holy Spirit and his work in each dispensation. To begin, we were informed that the Holy Spirit is not an it, but a person. He is the third person of the triune God. The Lord God who formed man of the dust of the ground and breathed into his nostrils the breath of life, and man became a living soul. And this is Genesis chapter 2 and verse 7, which confirmed this fact and reveals that the Holy Spirit is active in the creation. And Lord God are written in capital letters, referring to the three persons of the Godhead. Job chapter 26 and verse 13 also tells that God, by his Spirit, has garnished the heavens. In Genesis chapter 1, verse 2, we read, the earth was without form and void, and darkness was upon the face of the deep, and the Spirit of God moved upon the face of the waters. This reveals to us that the work of the Holy Spirit in creation was to give and to restore life, as here we have his work in the restoration of the earth to its primeval state. In the dispensation from the fall to the flood, which was the dispensation of conscience, the work of the Holy Spirit, it seems, was to strive with men through their conscience to live better lives. For we read in Genesis chapter 6 and verse 3, and the Lord said, my spirit shall not always strive with man, for that he also is flesh, yet his days shall be 120 years. He was going to give man this many years longer to repent, and if they did not repent and turn to him, then he would send the judgment of the flood. During this time of his waiting for man to change his way of living, he had Noah preaching to them. Did they change their lifestyle? No. So the Holy Spirit, through Noah, stopped striving, and the flood came and carried them all away.
The Holy Spirit's work did not cease. Noah's descendants increased, and we have the dispensation from the flood to the birth of Jesus. This period included three dispensations: the post-Diluvian or human government, the patriarchal or promise to the descendants of Abraham, and the legal dispensation or the law. It seems that the work of the Holy Spirit in these dispensations was the same. He came upon individual men and women and filled them for some special service or specific work, regardless of their character. As in the case of Balaam, in Numbers chapter 24, verses 2-9, Samson of Judges chapter 13, verses 24-25, and King Saul of 1 Samuel chapter 10, verse 6-13. The Holy Spirit came upon these men, not because they were good men, but because on their official position, and was given for a special service. There were a few exceptions, like Joseph in Genesis chapter 41, verses 38-39. Joshua, Numbers chapter 27, verse 18. And Daniel 4, verses 8, 9, and 18. Chapter 5, verse 11-14. During this dispensation, the Holy Spirit did not abide on men for any length of time, but he came and went, as in the case of Samson. His presence was necessary. When it was time to build the tabernacle and its furnishings, God especially fitted Bezalel for the work by filling him with the Holy Spirit, as he said to Moses, "See, I have called by name Bezalel, the son of Uri, the son of Hur, of the tribe of Judah. And I have filled him with the Spirit of God, in wisdom and in understanding and in knowledge and in all manner of workmanship, to devise cunning works, to work in gold and in silver and in brass, and in cutting of stones to set them, and in carving of timber, to work in all manner of workmanship." And this is found in Exodus chapter 31, reading from verse 1-5. So the whole work of the building of the tabernacle in its excellent perfection and its magnificent beauty was the work of the Holy Spirit through Bezalel. It was the same with the Old Testament prophets, as 2 Peter chapter 1, verse 21 declares, "The prophecy came not in old time by the will of men, but holy men of God spoke as they were moved by the Holy Spirit." It is quite clear that the work of the Holy Spirit in the dispensation from the flood to the birth of Christ was mainly to fit men for some special work. The dispensation between the Old and the New dispensations is known as the parenthetical dispensation, during which the work of the Holy Spirit had to do mainly with the earthly life of Jesus, as well as showing additional light on the relation of the three persons of the Godhead to each other. It shows that even God the Son,
could not take on our human nature and do the work he did for the redemption of the human race without the help and cooperation of the Holy Spirit. In the New Testament, the work of the Holy Spirit is very clearly outlined. Jesus was conceived by the Holy Spirit. Luke chapter 1, verses 30, 31, 34, and 35. Matthew chapter 1, verse 18 to 20 says, "Now the birth on Jesus Christ was on this wise. When as his mother Mary was espoused to Joseph, before they came together, she was found with child of the Holy Spirit. Then Joseph, her husband, being a just man, and not willing to make her a public example, was minded to put her away privately. But while he thought on these things, behold, the angel of the Lord appeared unto him in a dream, saying, Joseph, you son of David, fear not to take unto you Mary your wife, for that which is conceived in her is of the Holy Spirit." Matthew and Luke have clearly and unmistakably stated that Jesus came into this world by a miraculous act of God. He was conceived by the Holy Spirit and born of a virgin, which made him holy, that is, free from all stain of sin, and it made him worthy to take the guilt of our sin on himself and to make atonement for it. Without a sinless and perfect Savior, we could never and would never experience redemption. Jesus was baptized by the Holy Spirit. Matthew chapter 3, verse 16 testifies this. "And Jesus, when he was baptized, went up straightway out of the water. And lo, the heavens were opened unto him. And he saw the Spirit of God descending like a dove and lighting upon him." Luke confirms this in chapter 4, verse 1 by saying, "And Jesus, being full of the Holy Ghost, returned from Jordan and was led by the Spirit into the wilderness." When he was baptized by John the Baptist in water, he was himself personally anointed by the Spirit, who came upon him in the form of a dove, fitting him with great power to perform his ministry, including his work of redemption. According to Luke, after our Lord's water baptism, he was full of the Holy Spirit, and he departed into the wilderness by the leading of the same Holy Spirit to be tempted by the devil for 40 days. He, being full of the Holy Ghost, was able to face Satan directly and resist the temptations that came his way. We too must be well equipped with the fullness of God and follow his leading so that we never face the spiritual forces of evil and sin without the power of the Holy Spirit. This enables us to be victorious against Satan. John chapter 1 and verse 1 tells that Jesus, the eternal God, in the beginning was the Word, and the Word was with God, and the Word was God. Jesus was God,
but he was also man. For there is one God and one mediator between God and man, the man Christ Jesus. 1 Timothy chapter 2, verse 5. As a human being, he had to rely on the help and the power of the Holy Spirit to fulfill his responsibility before God the Father. He referred to the fulfillment of Isaiah's prophecy of the Spirit coming upon him, using the same passage of Scripture to show the nature of his ministry as preaching, healing, and liberating one. As prophesied by the prophet Isaiah in Isaiah chapter 61, verses 1 and 2, which we read as Luke records it. And he came to Nazareth, where he had been brought up. And as his custom was, he went into the synagogue on the seventh day and stood up for to read. And there was delivered unto him the book of the prophet Isaiah. And when he had opened the book, he found the place where it was written, "The Spirit of the Lord is upon me, because he has anointed me to preach the gospel to the poor. He has sent me to heal the brokenhearted, to preach deliverance to the captives, and recovering of sight to the blind, to set at liberty those who are bruised, to preach the acceptable year of the Lord." He closed the book and gave it back to the minister who gave it to him. Then he sat down and began saying to his listeners, "This day is this scripture fulfilled in your ears." And this is found in Luke chapter 4, reading from verse 16 to 19 and verse 21. Only as a spirit-anointed man, Jesus could live, serve, and publish the gospel. As Acts chapter 10, verse 8 declares, how God anointed Jesus of Nazareth with the Holy Ghost and with power, who went about doing good and healing all who were oppressed by the devil, for God was with him. In this, he is a perfect example for the Christian. Each believer should receive the fullness of the Holy Spirit. Jesus died on the cross through the Holy Spirit. Hebrews chapter 9, verses 13 and 14 says, "If the blood of bulls and of goats and the ashes of an heifer sprinkling the unclean sanctifies the purifying of the flesh, how much more shall the blood of Christ, who through the eternal Spirit offered himself without spot to God, purge your conscience from dead works to serve the living God?" In the Old Testament, we read of Israel's sins against God and his wrath against them. But he loved them and did not wish to keep his anger against them forever. Instead, he wanted to save them, to forgive their sins, and reconcile them to himself. So he provided a way of salvation by accepting in their place the death of an innocent life. That is, an animal was sacrificed. It bore their guilt and penalty and covered their sins by its shed blood.
These Old Testament sacrificial rituals had to be repeated every year. They pointed beforehand to the time when Jesus would come to permanently take away all confessed sins. The blood of Jesus is more powerful and effective than that of animals, which only covered temporarily. The innocent blood of Christ given at his death on the cross has not covered, but has removed our sins and reconciled us with God. Yes, the blood of Jesus forgives the sins of all who repent and believe. As Jesus declares on the last Passover feast with his disciples when he instituted the Lord's Supper. For this is my blood of the New Testament, which is shed for many for the remission or forgiveness of sins. Matthew chapter 26 and verse 28. The blood of Jesus delivers all believers from evil powers and the power of Satan. Ephesians chapter 1 verse 7 says, in whom we have redemption through the blood for forgiveness of sins according to the riches of his grace. The blood of Jesus cleanses the believer's conscience so that he may serve God without guilt in full assurance. Let us draw near with a true heart in full assurance of faith, having our hearts sprinkled from an evil conscience and our bodies washed with pure water. Chapter 10, verse 22 of Hebrews advises this. The blood of Jesus opens the way for believers to come directly before God through Christ so as to find grace, mercy, help, and salvation. Through his blood, we have boldness to approach God. As Hebrews chapter 10, verse 19 declares, having therefore, brethren, boldness to enter into the holiest by the blood of Jesus. So unlike the limited access to God which the Israelites had, Christ, by giving his life as a perfect sacrifice, has opened up a way into the very presence of God and the throne of grace for each believer. Therefore, we are believers, as believers, may constantly draw near to God in prayer with grateful hearts. There are so many benefits in the blood of Jesus for the believer in Christ that Hebrews chapter 9, verses 13 and 14 shows the contrast between the blood of animals and the blood of Jesus by asking, if the blood of bulls and of goats and the ashes of an heifer sprinkling the unclean sanctifies the purifying of the flesh, how much more shall the blood of Christ, who through the eternal spirit offered himself without spot to God, purge your conscience from dead works to serve the living God. And Peter declares, for as much as you know that you are not redeemed with corruptible things as silver and gold from your vain conversation, but with the precious blood of Christ, as of a lamb without blemish and without spot. This is found in 1 Peter chapter 1, verses 18 and 19.
Let us see if we can finish the work of the Holy Spirit in the life of Jesus before closing time. He was raised from the dead by the Holy Spirit. For Christ also has once suffered for sins, the just for the unjust, that he might bring us to God, being put to death in the flesh, but quickened or made alive by the Spirit. 1 Peter chapter 3, verse 18. He gave his post-resurrection directions to the apostles through the Holy Spirit. Acts chapter 1, verses 1 and 2. The former treatise have I made, O Theophilus, of all that Jesus began both to do and to teach, until the day in which he was taken up. After that, he, through the Holy Spirit, had given commandments unto the apostles whom he had chosen. Please read Acts chapter 1, verses 4 through 8, and see his commandments given after his resurrection to the apostles through his Holy Spirit. God bless you until we meet again as he wills. Be in fellowship with him. Acknowledge him in all of your ways, and he shall direct your paths. Be grateful to him. And loved ones, praise the Lord.

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is something higher. I mean, it's not where we are dealing with the reality of what's going to happen. It's something higher than man's own personal little vexation and pride self. This is something where no man can stop, because all nation are going to gather and all nation are going to say yes, right. And some plenty will die, you know. But there is people who daily would want it and no sense for them money, which is the truth, the right to live. 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The right vibe comes from us.

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God bless you. Well, I on purpose, there's no testimony playing tonight. For today. And I just leaving you with some tips to take care of yourself. This program, this is how I wanted to start with you, to build a relationship. I'll be teaching you every time you listen to me in the air. I will teach you how the health secret is already inside of you. I will teach you that the fork or your spoon is the most powerful instrument you use every single day. I want to teach you the food you eat today is creating the health you will live tomorrow. I want to teach you that many diseases don't start in the doctor's office. They start in a kitchen. I also want to teach you and leave you with these nuggets. Every meal is a choice. You feed a disease or you fight a disease.

finally, if you don't make time for your health today, you will have to make time for your illness tomorrow. The Lord bless thee and keep thee. May the Lord make his face shine upon thee and be gracious unto thee. May the Lord lift up his countenance upon thee and give you peace. In Jesus' name I pray. Amen and amen. Praise the Lord. God bless everyone. See you then. Have a great day today and a better one tomorrow. Bye-bye.

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This presentation is not to be used as a substitute for medical advice, diagnosis, or treatment of any health condition or problem. You should not rely on information provided in this statement for your own health problems. 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Pastor Dr. John does not assume any risk whatsoever for the person listening to this information contained herein. Health-related information changes frequently, and therefore information contained in these statements may be outdated, incomplete, or incorrect. Statements made about products have not been evaluated by the Food and Drug Administration. This product is not intended to diagnose, treat, mitigate, cure, or prevent any disease. Use of these statements does not create an expressed or implied physician-patient relationship. You are hereby advised to consult with a physician or other professional healthcare provider prior to making any decisions or undertaking any actions or not undertaking any actions related to any healthcare problem or issue you might have at any time, now, or in the future. You agree that neither Pastor Dr. John or any other party is or will be liable or otherwise responsible for any decision made or any action taken or any action not taken due to your use of any information presented.

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2: 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God bless you. Oh, praise the Lord, praise the Lord, praise the Lord to one and all. This is Alkaline Pastor John. And I'm here to tell somebody this today that I'm a certified health and wellness coach and a certified holistic health practitioner. May God bless you richly. Let us begin by experience the power of health. This is the name of this program. Will be broadcast at the same time every week that you tune into at this moment. But what I'm saying to you right now, we want to begin by saying to you, the health secret. There's a secret of living healthy. How do you remain healthy? Or how do we do you regain your health again? And the secret is already living inside of you. That secret is in you. And, you know, I speak into a wide audience. I should, at least the believers should believe it, because that's how God made the human body. The health secret already inside you. Let me ask you a question today. What if some of the most powerful tools for supporting your health are already inside of you? If someone were to say to you, you have all the mechanism to be healthy and strong again, it's inside of you. And this is what we want to discuss. I cannot make no medical claims. You heard my disclaimer. Consult a doctor before taking any recommendation you will ever get from me. Yes, my friends. My number is 516-286-7079. I cannot call you. You have to call me at 516-286-7079. Think for a moment. I want you to just to settle down right now. Wherever you are, call your aunt, uncle, and nene and say, change your dial to this particular dial. you are listening to. Think of how you felt when you was 18 or 20 years old. You could have slept for 4 hours, wake up and conquer the day. Wow. Oh, you were strong and mighty. Yes, that was a time. You could even exercise hard and your body bounced back by the next morning. Yes, you had it inside of you. Your mind was sharp. Your energy was limitless. And you felt practically unstoppable. I am telling you, we used to say a long time ago, oh, the young men who were sowing their oats, that they were strong and unstoppable. But I have a but. I am talking about but. B-U-T, as the years rolled by, things began to shift. We wake up with aches and we did that we didn't have before. Watch this here, my friends. But science has pulled back the curtain. And now we know exactly why this slowdown happens. It all starts at the very foundation of your body. Can I tell somebody something? This little tiny, tiny stuff that you don't see, it is your cells. If your cells are healthy, it stands to reason you will be healthy. Healthy cells produce healthy organs, and healthy organs produce healthy body. Unhealthy cells produce unhealthy organs, and unhealthy organs produce unhealthy bodies. And to understand what is happening inside you right now, imagine cutting an apple in half, leaving it on a kitchen counter. Just imagine what I'm saying. You leave it on the kitchen counter, see what happens. What happens to it after an hour? It turns brown, dry. If you leave a piece of metal outside in the rain, what happens? It rusts. Are you, listen to me, not Mr. Russ or Mrs. Russ, R-O-S-S, R-U-S-T. That's what I'm, R-U-S-T-S, it rusts. So believe it or not, your body is literally rusting from the inside out. In the scientific world, this internal rusting is called oxidative stress. It is caused by unstable little particles called free radicals. For example, take two people, may both be 70 years old. Even, let me put it this way. Take twins and 70-year-old twins. At 70 years, they're chronologically aged, yet one may possess the biological health of 50 years old, while the other may exhibit the biological deterioration of 90 years old. That is the difference. How you age, how oxidative stress play a role inside of our bodies. Notice our dog age quickly because of oxidative stress has been accelerated in dogs' humorous time more than human. That's why when two people are both 70 years old, that is a 40 years difference in age. Chronological age is simply how many years a person has been alive. Biological age reflects how well the body cell tissues and organs has been maintained. So if you take an example, can I give you some examples? Today you will get so much examples. The first example is the egg analogy of a broken cell. When your cells are damaged and broken, you in a bad, listen to me, horrible situation. One of the easiest ways to understand a broken egg is to think about an egg. Imagine holding a fresh egg in your hand. The egg has three main parts. Oh, you didn't know the egg has three main parts. The egg has a shell, the egg white, and the yolk. Listen carefully. A healthy egg is similar to a healthy cell. The shell protects what's inside. The egg white supports the yolk. The yolk contains the life and nutrients needed for growth. Likewise, a healthy cell has a protective outer membrane, internal structure, and important genetic information that allows it to function properly. Now imagine, okay, dropping that egg onto the hard floor. The shell cracks. Hold on a second, something happened. I'm not sure, this has nothing to do with you. But something just broke and I don't know what happened. Nevertheless, imagine dropping that egg onto the hard floor. The shell cracks, the yolks leak out, then become exposed. The egg can no longer function the way it was intended. That is what happens when your cell become damaged or broken. The cell may still exist, but it cannot perform at its best. Its protective barrier may be weakened. Its energy production may decline. That's why you have to call me. Call for free consultations. Look at me right now. 516-286-7079. Its communication with other cells may become impaired. Its repair system may become less effective. The body then has to spend additional resources trying to repair or replace that damaged cell. Now imagine. Listen, stay with me. We're going somewhere. Now imagine dropping one egg. Not a big problem. I want you to go, let us go deeper and think. Imagine dropping 10 eggs. Wow, that's a bigger problem. Now, let us go deeper. Deep. Imagine dropping millions or billions of eggs every day. Now you have a serious problem. You got problem to your age. That is similar to what happened when oxidative stress, inflammation, poor nutrition, lack of sleep, smoking, pollution, excess sugar, and chronic stress damage large number of your cells. So many people, 95% of the world, are overindulgence in sugar. They are addicted to sugar. Most people are sugar addicts. That's why we have the sugar blocker. But we don't want to talk about sugar blocker right now. I just want to teach you a little. I am just teaching you today. When we come to that, we will talk about it in a minute. My number is 516-286-7079. Listen. Our bodies are being bombarded by free radicals because the air we breathe, the water we drink, the water in your bath. Look how many people decide not to drink municipal water from the municipal reservoir in their countries. And they decide to drink bottled water. But none of them, nobody, all the intellectual, all the brainiacs are still bathing with the water that they refuse to drink. And bathing with water are more dangerous than the actual drinking the water, because everything goes to the bloodstream through your pores. The chemicals you clean with, the preservatives on your processed food, your lack of sleep. A lot of times the cookware you're cooking with is your enemy. High sugar intake and preservatives on your processed food create problems. The body can repair some damage, but when damage occurs faster than repair, health begins to decline. Here is a powerful lesson. Listen carefully. I love you. That's why I'm speaking to you. I'm Alkaline Sugar Blocker Pastor John. That's my name. Here is the powerful lesson. You don't wait until every egg in the carton is broken before taking action. You protect the eggs before they break. I wish I could speak to healthy people tonight instead of people that are sick. I wish I could reach out and speak to people, because before you get sick, you was healthy. An average. Your cells were healthy. So you have to ask yourself, how did you take a healthy cell and make it unhealthy? You got to be a boss. Likewise, you don't wait until disease appear before protecting your cells. You protect your cells now through healthy choices. Proper nutrition, proper exercise, sleep, hydration, stress management. Remember, a broken egg cannot become whole again. But the body has a remarkable ability to replace damaged cells when given the proper support. That's why the secret is inside of you. That's why protecting your cells today can help protect your health tomorrow. Say this with me. Healthy cells, healthy body, healthy life. My number is 516-286-7079. I fought and I won. I give God praise and glory for healing me from cancer. As a cancer survivor, I'm not talking about something I read, but something I live. Glory be to God. The health secret already inside of you. You have it inside of you. The danger of broken cells. Healthy cells, healthy body, healthy life. Today, I am going to discuss a topic that affects every single person in the world, every single human being in the world. Everyone. The danger of broken cells. Most people focus on symptoms. They focus on pain. They focus on disease. They focus on medication. But very few people focus on the place where health begins. Health begins in the cellular level. That's why there's a big difference between adding years to your life or life to your years. Your body contains trillions of cells. Every organ in your body is made up of cells. Your heart is made up of cells. Your brain is made up of cells. Your eyes are made up of cells. Your liver is made up of cells. Your kidneys are made up of cells. Your skin is made up of cells. Your muscles are made up of cells. Everything starts with cells. And today, I want you to remember one simple truth. Write it down. Healthy cells equal healthy body. And when cells become damaged, stressed, weak, or dysfunctional, health problems often begin to appear. What are broken cells? I'm glad you asked. Allow me to explain. When I say broken cells, I am not talking about cells that explode or disappeared. I am talking about cells that are no longer functioning the way they were designed to function. Think about a broken light bulb. The bulb is still there, but they no longer provide light. Next, think about a broken car. The car can still run, but it does not perform properly. Next, think of a broken smartphone. It turns on, but it freezes. It slows down, it crashes. The same thing can happen inside of your body, my friends. Cells can become damaged. Cells can become stressed. Cells can become inefficient. Cells can lose the ability to communicate properly. Cells can lose the ability to repair themselves. That is how I recover from cancer. When I learn how to repair myself, cells, all organically done. And I'm saying to you, my number is 516-286-7079. Up to now, I am just teaching on this program. I'm not even speaking about a product as of yet. I don't even know if I will have the time to speak about it, speak about any products. But if I do, it will be to the end. When enough cells become dysfunctional, the body begins to suffer. The body is like a city. Imagine a city with millions of workers. Every worker have a job. Some workers produce electricity. Some collect garbage. Some build roads. Some deliver supply. Some provide security. Now imagine now that thousands of workers stop doing their jobs. They on strike. What happens? The city begins to break down. Traffic becomes chaotic. Trash piles up. Power outage occurs. Services fail. The body works the same exact way as that illustration. Your cells are the workers. When cells stop functioning properly, the body system begins to struggle. When cells become broken, many factors contribute to cellular damage. Poor nutrition. The body needs nutrients. Without proper nutrition, cells struggle to function. My number is 516-286-7079. You cannot build a strong house with poor material. Likewise, the body cannot build healthy cells without proper nutrients. Too much sugar. Excess sugar can create stress inside the body. Listen, folks, you could do this all by yourself at home. The next time you eat vegetables, the next time you eat green kale and collard greens and cabbage and all the stuff from the garden, take a selfie for yourself, man. You know, please do it by yourself. Don't let nobody see you. Do it by yourself. Some people, when they eat greens and vegetables, what God give them from the garden, when they see the face, they look like they're on death row. They look like they have a death sentence. The skin up their face, they're not smiling. And then I want you to take a selfie when you're having your sugary substances and sugary foods and see how you light up the world. See how you started singing this song, Joy to the World. The Lord has come. You're feeling good about yourself again because too much sugar. Excess sugar can create stress inside the body. Think about the points show up into a machine. Eventually, things become sticky and efficient. Over time, excess sugar consumption may contribute to cellular dysfunction. That is why you need, when you call me, ask me for the sugar blocker. Yes, most people get addicted to sugar the very first month. They upon the face of this earth. When you're born, instead, sometimes your mama don't give you breast milk, but they feed you with formula, cow milk, with a lot of sugar in it. And then they feed you with sugar water. So a lot of people become addicted to sugar the very first month. How you know this here? As old as they grow, some in their 50s, some in their 30s. And when you ask them, they smile and tell you. A matter of fact, I don't know if it's Trinidadians alone, but it's only Trinidadians I have seen. My own people. That's laugh and tell you they have a sweet tooth. I mean, why will you laugh and I got a sweet tooth. You have a sweet tooth. That is nothing to laugh at. That is something to be sad to tell people you have a sweet tooth. Chronic stress. Stress affects every cell. Many people live with stress every day, like financial stress, family stress, healthy stress, work stress, relationship stress, especially if it's at the banker stress, or you get horn and you have a horn relationship and you're stressed out. The body was designed for a short period of stress, not constant stress. My number is 516-286-7079. Lack of sleep. Sleep is when much of the body repair work occurs. You need to sleep every night, 7 to 9 hours every single night. When sleep is poor, cellular repair suffers. Many people are sleep deprived and don't even realize it. You don't sleep. Let me give you an example. The person that eats broccoli, for example, all the days of their life, and don't sleep, and the person who junk food and sleep, the one that eat the junk food and sleep, have a better chance than the one don't sleep. That's how important sleep is. The invisible damage, one of the greatest dangers of broken cells is that you usually cannot see the damage immediately. People often feel fine while damage is accumulating. That is why prevention is important. Think about it. A roof can leak for months before water appears on the ceiling. The damage begins long before you notice it. The same thing can happen in your body. Oxidative stress, rust on the inside. One of the biggest causes of cellular damage is oxidative stress. Think about rust on the car. Rust slowly weakens metals. Oxidative stress slowly damages cells. You cannot always see it, but it's occurring every day, year after year. This process may contribute to aging and declining cellular performance. broken cells and low energy. Wow. Have you ever wondered why some people constantly feel tired? Many people think, I am just getting older. But often the issue is that cells are not producing energy efficiently. 516-286-7079. That's the number to call. Every heartbeat required energy. Every breath required energy. Every thought required energy. Every movement requires energy. When cells struggle to produce energy, fatigue often follows. Broken cell and brain fog. Many people complain about forgetfulness, poor concentration, mental fatigue, lack of focus. The brain is one of the most energy-demanding organ in the body. Imagine the brain is 2% of body weight. And guess what? Your brain uses 20% of all the energy your mitochondria produces. Healthy brain cells cannot support clear thinking. Healthy brain cells support clear thinking. I know I said something wrong, but thank God I could correct it. Damaged brain cells may contribute to mental sluggishness. Broken cells and the immune system. The immune system depends upon healthy cells. Immune cells act like soldiers. If the soldiers become weak, the defense system weakens. Healthy cells help support a healthy immune response. When the lymphocytes and the phagocytes and the neutrophils and the macrophages and the monocytes and the leukocytes and the basophils are strong, the body will get support it needs. Broken cell and aging. Many people believe aging is simply about birthdays, but aging occurs at the cellular level. As cells accumulate damage, recovery slows, energy decline, strength decreases, resilience weaken. The goal is not merely to live long. The goal is to maintain quality of life. That's why there's a big difference between adding years to your life or life to your years. My number is 516-286-7079. Broken cells and inflammation. Inflammation can be helpful. When you cut your finger, inflammation helps healing. But chronic inflammation is different. Imagine a small fire that never goes out. Day after day, month after month, year after year, eventually damage accumulates. Chronic inflammation can place stress on cells throughout the body. And the domino effect, broken cells can create a domino effect. One problem leads to another. Less energy leads to less exercise. Less exercise leads to weight gain. Weight gain may increase inflammation. Inflammation increases cellular stress. The cycle continues and starts all over again. So health, listen to me. Write this one down. I'm going to take my time with this one. Health often moves in two directions. Only two. Towards wellness or away from wellness. The good news now is hope. And let's talk about hope. The human body is remarkable. It is fantastic. That's why David reminds us, wonderfully and fearfully made. Your body is constantly repairing itself. New cells are created. Old cells are replaced. Every 120 days, you get new blood cells, red blood cells. Repair systems are working around the clock. Your body wants to heal. Your body wants to survive. Your body wants to function properly. But the question is, are we helping it? Or are we making the job harder? It is up to you. Think about your health as a bank account. Imagine your health as a bank account. Every healthy choice is a deposit. Every unhealthy choice is a withdrawal. One withdrawal may not hurt, but thousands of withdrawals over many years create problems. The same principle applies to your cell. Daily choices matter. Because of ignoring cellular health, many people spend years ignoring their health. Then one day they wish they had started sooner. They keep eating the same thing over and over. Like, you shouldn't eat scavengers of the ocean, crab and lobster and shrimp. It's no good for the body. Yet, I grew up, you're making callaloo. No, I say one day, this is an oxymoron. You take the garden food, the callaloo, and you put the crab in the middle of the callaloo. What kind of madness is this? And we used to eat it every week, mainly on Sundays, over and over. How long do you have to eat crab for the rest of your natural life? How long you have to eat scavengers of the ocean for the rest of your natural life? Could you imagine? We grew up on eating those things. Grew up eating meat after meat. Meat is no good to eat. It's not good for the human body. Too much toxins it creates problems. Since I recovered from cancer, I have the same principle applied to your cells. Every daily choices matter. The cost of ignoring cellular health matters. The best time to care for your cells was years ago. The second best choice is today. You cannot change yesterday, but you can influence tomorrow. Healthy cells, healthy future. Imagine, I keep working your brains. You're tired? Boy, you're tired, boy? Oh, boy. My number is 516-286-7079. Imagine having more energy, better focus, greater resilience, improved quality of life. Those goals begin at the cellular level. The future of your health is being written by the choices you make every single day. And listen to me. Let me say this to you, a simple message. Disease often starts silently. It does not begin in a doctor's office. No, it begins in your kitchen. Cellular dysfunction also starts silently. Damage accumulates silently. But positive change can start today. You do not need perfection. You need progress. Small changes repeat consistently can produce powerful results. Remember, your body is made up of trillions of cells. So it's up to you to protect yourself, support yourselves, nourish yourselves. Because when your cells function well, your body have a greater opportunity to function well. And when your cells thrive, your health can also thrive. I say this with me. Healthy cells, healthy body, healthy life. That's what it is. I wish you the best as the coming days and months and years ahead to change your life. Let me testify, as a cancer survivor, being sick with prostate cancer, the cancer in my prostate, I am giving God glory for healing me from cancer. Notice I never said a product healed me from cancer. I am making it very, very, very clear. All praises go to God for giving me a second chance in life. But it's the understanding to repair myself and allow God to perform his miracle. And I'm giving God praise from 2010 to 2026. I am living a cancer-free life. Now, as the last couple of minutes on this program, it's a different segment. What I just did for the past 40 minutes plus was teaching you about keeping yourselves healthy. Now I'm going to give you some type of recommendation for you to call me at 516-286-7079. 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So the next time I come to you, I will go deeper. We're just getting started. 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Hold on a second. Let me fix this. Yes. To clean up the cellular mess by producing specialized cells to mount an immune response, including the neutrophils, the lymphocytes, and the phagocytes. 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The cells activator and the sugar blocker phyto power pack may be recommended for the treatment of esophagus cancer and breast cancer, leukemia, soft tissue sarcoma, thyroid cancer, and all types of cancer. 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Those of you who have acid reflux, take caution. Believe me, don't allow it can damage your esophagus. It can lead to a dangerous place you don't want to be. The cells activator and the sugar blocker Phytopower Pack may help with rapid heartbeats, anxiety, cold sores, H. pylori, depression, loss of memory. The cells activator and the sugar blocker Phytopower Pack may help people with seizures, thyroids, fibroids. If you got fibroids, 8 out of 10 women in childbearing age now suffer with fibroids. Herpes. 1 in 5 teenagers and adults is infected with genital herpes. And AIDS and parasites. Parasites, when they examine, do autopsy on people, the deceased people that passed away, 8 out of 10 autopsies says that those people have billions of parasites was living inside of them. Parasites living in you have nowhere to go but to poo-poo inside of you. Understand what I'm saying? The cells activate.

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God bless you. Well, I on purpose, there's no testimony playing tonight. For today. And I just leaving you with some tips to take care of yourself. This program, this is how I wanted to start with you, to build a relationship. I'll be teaching you every time you listen to me in the air. I will teach you how the health secret is already inside of you. I will teach you that the fork or your spoon is the most powerful instrument you use every single day. I want to teach you the food you eat today is creating the health you will live tomorrow. I want to teach you that many diseases don't start in the doctor's office. They start in a kitchen. I also want to teach you and leave you with these nuggets. Every meal is a choice. You feed a disease or you fight a disease. And finally, if you don't make time for your health today, you will have to make time for your illness tomorrow. The Lord bless thee and keep thee. May the Lord make his face shine upon thee and be gracious unto thee. May the Lord lift up his countenance upon thee and give you peace. In Jesus' name I pray. Amen and amen. Praise the Lord. God bless everyone. See you then. Have a great day today and a better one tomorrow.

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This presentation is not to be used as a substitute for medical advice, diagnosis, or treatment of any health condition or problem. You should not rely on information provided in this statement for your own health problems. 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Pastor Dr. John does not assume any risk whatsoever for the person listening to this information contained herein. Health-related information changes frequently, and therefore information contained in these statements may be outdated, incomplete, or incorrect. Statements made about products have not been evaluated by the Food and Drug Administration. This product...

0: is not intended. You are hereby advised to consult with a physician or other professional healthcare provider prior to making any decisions or undertaking any actions or not undertaking any actions related to any healthcare problem or issue you might have at any time, now, or in the future. 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

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Michigan, you believe he never fails you? Curry Ford, do you believe he never fails you? 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Somebody shout out, I am blessed.